0: It's a good world that the girl upside down rolled. It's a good world that rolled upside down girl. Everybody's laughing because they don't want to drown in the tears of joy.
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3: 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C'est bon.

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He's got something to say. He's wearing a doctor's coat.

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They bleach their hair, so ships beware, you'll drift to the bed.

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4: 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And new hopes for knowledge and peace are there. And therefore, as we set sail, we ask God's blessing on the most hazardous and dangerous and greatest adventure

0: Your Highness.
1: My lord, what do you think?
2: It looks quite bad.
1: And that means?
2: Well, my lord, I think there's trouble ahead.
1: You must go to Shaolin now. Listen, I warn you, don't fail.
0: Sir.
1: Shaolin will be under my control.

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Gotta constantly remind them I'm a made man like Tony and Vinny and them. Respect dude, fool. Root disciple, roots since high school. Moves on the floor like the shoes of Michael. You say you king, this dude's the rightful. 50 cal flow, soundproof, the rifle. Physical like Olivia Newton, Mission Impossible. Time cruise with the lyrical blueprint. Deliver the

0: I'm the Maverick. 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
1: we blast on sight.
0: Cat potato,
1: don't grab that mic.
0: Protect your neck,
1: you could lose that head. Wind up dead from words that were said.
2: You need a little danger in your life. Take a fucking chance once in a while, will you? What are you gonna do? Play with your prick for another 30 years? What are you gonna read People magazine and eat at Wendy's till the end of time?

0: net. You could lose that head, wind up dead from words that were said.
1: They're only words. It's the context that counts. It's the user. It's the intention behind the words that makes them good or bad. The words are completely neutral. The words are innocent. I get tired of people talking about bad words and bad language. Bullshit. It's the context that makes them good or bad. The context.

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1: Men in the house, be men. Be men. Stop all that bullshit. I can't stand a motherfucker laying on the couch all motherfucking day at his mama's house and he a grown-ass man, 30, sitting around smoking a joint, talking about, I don't know what to do, dog. Get your bitch ass up. Get a motherfucking job. Every time your mom come home, you jump up vacuuming and shit like you been cleaning the house. That ain't no man shit. Get out in the world. Get a hustle. Get to know Hector now. They'll show you.